0: Dive into the flat line. Get loose the flat line.
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1: There'll be over the rainbow for me.

0: What does the scouter say about his power level?
1: It's over 9,000!
0: What, 9,000? There's no way that can be right!

Sun Tzu said, "The art of war is of vital importance to the state. It is a matter of life and death, a road either to safety or to ruin."

present day, present time, present day, present time, present day, present time.